0: Radio.
1: I wanna dance by water beneath the Mexican sky. 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Listen to the mariachi play at midnight. Are you with me? Are you with me?

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0: 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Quand on dit pop, on joue ça.
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2: You played it cool and I played it dumb. Don't you think I'm a little too young to be messed with like that?